0: Terry! You all right?
1: Yeah, I think so.
0: Johnny. Johnny, how are you?
2: I'm all right. I had a wind knocked out of me.
0: Who's got that light?
3: It's me, Edwards. Hey, somebody better give me a hand with Hollis.
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